famous, one and only king of reggae the world over. Put your hands together for Lucky Dubé.

any one of them try to live them. 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Anybody else? But it's you. Now here in this country we've got something called a nigger. A nigger. There's no such term that I beg you to remark in any other country in the world. We have invented the nigger. I didn't invent it. White people invented it. I've always known, I had to know by the time I was 17 years old. What you were describing was not me. What you were afraid of was not me. It had to be something else. You had invented it. So it had to be something you were afraid of.

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I'm gonna give you your problem back. You're the nigger, baby, isn't me.

Ojibwe Ambulenke, talking about Africa. Africa's a motherland, and that's where everything originated from. What we have to do is go back and raise Mother Africa, because the time is now. That's right.

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I'm number fucking one. No sympathy for your weakness, your chicken shit.

walls climbed up chowder. I gave and you pretended. I gave and you pretended. Who the fuck are you? I have no idea. You were shitting on me. How could I not smell it? Fuck you. Answer me. Answer any one of my questions. Okay. Ask me anything. Spit it out. Spit. Let me spit for you. Spineless coward. I can't fucking stand liars. I want you to slip away. Fade into the night. Skin so gray, touch so empty. I want to hurt you now. I think bad thoughts about you. People say life's too short, but I need to feel this.

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Your brain's clammed up chowder. Congratulations on being such a fucking good liar. Congratulations on not getting caught for so many years. Congratulations on being the most evasive person I have ever known. I'm in so much fucking pain right now. I want you to feel it. I wanna rip you apart with my bare hands. I wanna crush your bones. I want to.

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Another free drink ticket. 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

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Fuck are we talking about? What's the discussion? Sharing memes with the chairman over some English muffins. I'm just shooting the shit over some

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1: Atroce, je ne
0: where I won't stumble.
1: Chevalier féerique.
0: The fairy Rakharov for the unattainable alchemy in the marvelous body.
1: Pour la première fois.
0: For the first time, it all started.
1: Commença sous les rires
0: beneath
1: enfants.
0: The laughter of children, it will end with
1: ça
0: them.
1: Finira par
0: this poison will remain in the veins even as this music sours and pours into chaos. Now dignified. Now dignified, we receive these tortures.
1: De ces tortures.
0: This host,
1: rassemblons fervemment
0: this promise, this promise to our created body and soul. This promise, this promise, this madness, this elegance, science, violence. This promise that the tree of life will be buried, tyrannical goodwill exiled, so we can bring forth pure love.
1: Pure love,
0: pure love. It all started with disgust, and it will stop because it can't catch up with eternity. And it will end with a retreat of perfumes. Laughter of children,
1: rire des enfants,
0: discretion of slaves,
1: discrétion des esclaves,
0: austerity of virgins,
1: horror
0: of the figure and objects here, sacred you are,
1: sacré
0: memory of last night,
1: souvenir de cette
0: night. It all started with rowdiness, and it ends with angels, flames, and ice, little white night, little drunkenness, how holy you were. It's only for the mask you gratified us with. We affirm your method. We won't forget. We won't forget that yesterday you glorified all of our ages. We have faith in poison. We know how to give our life.

Jordan Deal, Riot Girl, Chris Hind, Nina Hagen, Gay Advert, Stereo Lab, Poison Ivy, Bikini Kill, Kira Wrestler, Bertie Davis.

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Here are my resources. Every oppression must corrupt or distort those sources of power within the culture of the oppressed that can provide energy for change for us. This is meant as oppression of the erotic as a considered source of power and information. It is not superficial, but essential. I will not be made to be contemptible, suspect by virtue of its existence. Trust the deep, irrational.

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make me shake, make me tremble. 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